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1: 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A dear old thing came to a show. 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

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I think the fairy said these suitcases have seen it all from under someone else's bed.

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Please remain calm.

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1: 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Já sabe que a boa música é aqui. Por isso, nada melhor que ouvirmos o pop internacional na companhia de James Arthur. 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
2: I miss you. Your name's still on my coffee cup. I miss you. The way you chose the films we watched. I miss you, babe. 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